0: in that wang.
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2: A bride said she had to throw a guest out of her wedding after the woman turned the reception into her own personal Yelp review. This couple had a small wedding at a restaurant and even paid extra for a special vegan meal for this lady, but instead of saying thank you, she complained that the restaurant reeked of meat and refused to eat that meal and just spent the rest of the time criticizing the food, the venue, and everything else. Well, the final straw came during the wedding photos when she announced that her husband, who was a member of the wedding party, was just too busy to take any pictures. Well, it took a while, but eventually the bride and most of her guests did find some common ground. And that was right after they kicked that cranky couple out the side door.
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1: I am sure you have seen the video, but wow, what a spectacle that must have been to see in person. A truck carrying fireworks caught fire on northbound Interstate 75 somewhere in Tennessee. Traffic was halted in both directions while firefighters worked to extinguish the flames. Young children watched in amazement, and three rednecks began searching the nearby area for fresh roadkill to grill.
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0: I'd imagine, in an effort to avoid being run over, that mechanic just grabbed onto the bottom of the truck and held on for dear life. See, he figured the driver would stop eventually so he could just let go and crawl out. And of course, the mechanic was right. That driver did stop. 12 miles down the road.
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0: 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But get this, some customers are just going to the store to touch the apple because they think it will bring them good luck. Something that Adam, Eve, and even God do not recommend.
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1: Nearly 11,000 bottles of Noble Oak Bourbon have been stolen from a Philadelphia warehouse. And that has amounted to nearly $500,000 in losses. The culprits managed to deceive warehouse staff into even loading that shipment onto their truck. And what a surprise, it never reached its destination somewhere in New Jersey. The COO of Noble Oak's parent company indicated that the criminals appeared to have some sort of inside knowledge about the shipment itself, then exploited security lapses there at the warehouse, which leads authorities to one of two conclusions. They are either a part of an organized syndicate, or they happen to be senior students at the local Kappa Alpha fraternity.
0: It's Riding with Rowdy.
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0: The Maverick. Welcome back to, what is that?

0: Today, our guest is...
1: Dr. Melvin Parsbrooker. I invented the sump pump.
0: Ah, the sump pump. I've heard Apex pros talk about those.
1: Yes, the pros who knows are true experts in sump pumpology.
0: So, doctor, what is that thing?
1: You see, a sump pump is a device designed to pump out sump.
0: Sump?
1: For the pump.
0: You say the pump pumps...
1: Sump.
0: Sump. And what exactly is sump?
1: It's what gets pumped.
0: I want to be sure I'm hearing you right. Sump?
1: Sump.
0: And that's what gets...
1: pumped. 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
0: Well, Apex Pros says sump pumps are made to keep groundwater from accumulating and flooding your basement, especially this time of year with the big spring rains and the uniquely shallow water table in and around Franklin County. A simple sump pump can protect your home from tens of thousands of dollars in damage.
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0: Of course.
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1: I believe it was Heinz ketchup that really started to extol the virtues of lycopene long before it became cool, but this all-natural ingredient would be of great benefit to most of us, and I don't think a single one of us is gonna gripe about its preferred mode of delivery. 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
1: I have some wonderful news on the health front today, and you know what? You may have been doing your body good for decades and you didn't even know it. Italian researchers said eating pizza could protect you against cancer, and the secret could be lycopene, which is a strong antioxidant chemical that's found in tomatoes, and it is thought to offer some protection against cancer. And lycopene is also what gives the fruit its traditional red color. Now, before you call for delivery, I think you should consider that pizza can be high in saturated fat, salt, and calories, which is a risk that I, Rowdy Yates, am willing to take.
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1: Before we go, question for you. 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Of course, that's horrible news for organizers, but it's great news for anybody standing in line for the bathroom.
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2: Good morning, I'm Mark News. Here are some of the stories we're following. Clearing skies for Central Ohio today. Details are coming up from the Columbus Weather Center. Sentencing has been delayed for former Franklin County Sheriff's Deputy Jason Mead. A hearing that had been scheduled for Tuesday has been pushed back to June 30th. Mead was convicted last month of reckless homicide in the December 2020 shooting death of Casey Goodson Jr. Jurors declined to convict him on a murder charge. Prosecutors have asked for the maximum 3-year sentence. A swimmer drowned at Alum Creek State Park. Park officials say a woman disappeared beneath the water near the edge of the beach on Wednesday afternoon. Other swimmers pulled her from the water and she was transported to the hospital where she was pronounced dead. Her identity has not been released. A Delaware County pilot is dead after his small plane crashed into a home near Portsmouth. The Ohio Highway Patrol says Kurt Paulus had just taken off from the Greater Portsmouth Regional Airport when his single-engine aircraft went down yesterday morning. Paulus was killed, but two people inside the home escaped injury. The home was destroyed by fire, and authorities are continuing their investigation. Ohio voters will decide this fall whether the state's voter ID requirements should become part of Ohio's Constitution. Lawmakers approved the Senate Joint Resolution 10 this week, placing the measure on the November ballot. Ohio already has voter ID laws in place, but supporters say the amendment would make future changes more difficult without another statewide vote. There's a recall on Farm Rich Cheese Pizza Crunchers because they may contain metal fragments. The recall affects packages marked with a Best Buy date of July 7, 2027. The product was sold in 21 states, including Ohio. Clouds this morning, clearing up this afternoon, the high 84. Clear tonight, the low 63. Sunny Saturday and 87. Chance of showers and storms Sunday at 81. I'm Mark News on 103.9 The Maverick.
3: 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The Hurricanes are one win away from their first Stanley Cup title since 2006. Carolina took down the Vegas Golden Knights 4-2 in Game 5 last night in Raleigh. The Canes now hold a 3-2 series lead. Game 6 will be in Las Vegas on Sunday. The World Cup began yesterday in Mexico with a pair of matches. The USA will take the pitch for the first time tonight when they meet Paraguay at SoFi Stadium. Kickoff is at 9 p.m. Baseball, the Guardians and the Reds had yesterday off. Cleveland battles the Tigers in the first of three at home tonight, while Cincinnati entertains the Diamondbacks to open a 3-game set. The Columbus Clippers got blown out by Indy 11-6 on the road. They meet again this evening at 7:05 on Fox Sports 920. The Men's College World Series gets underway today in Omaha. In golf, six players are tied atop the leaderboard after the first round of the RBC Canadian Open in Ontario. The second round begins this morning. Game 6 of the NBA Finals takes place tomorrow night in San Antonio, and the NASCAR Cup Series rolls into Pocono Raceway in Pennsylvania for the Great American 400 on Sunday. I'm Rick Adams from the Columbus Clipper Sports Desk, powered by Great Lakes Hyundai.
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5: 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It's a plane!
6: 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It's a plane!
7: 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It's Superman.
8: What's he doing here?
9: What is he doing here?
10: What is he doing here?
11: It's National Superman Day.
12: Well, that's just super.
13: Man. Is this a show?
14: It's a good show.
15: In fact, it's a super show.
16: All right, ladies, buckle up. It's showtime.
17: Oh, no. That set the precedent for something I don't know if we can deliver. We'll try.
18: I mean, that's all we can do is try.
17: If at first you don't succeed... There you go. It's Kirsch and Emily. 606.
18: Try again.
17: Yeah, 606. How you doing this morning? Everything good?
18: Yeah, everything's great. How about you?
17: Okay, I'm a little tired, and I'll tell you why. I had an interesting overnight wake-up call.
18: Oh, was it the umbrella again?
17: Hold on. This is going to be an interesting one.
18: Oh, gosh. Okay.
17: And we're going to do day drinking this morning.
18: Yes,
17: 7:40,
18: we are.
17: Your chance to win Little Big Town tickets when Emily does a little day drinking on air.
18: I honestly can't wait.
17: To see what I have served up for you today?
18: Yeah, last time it was tequila. Maybe this time it'll be wine.
17: All right. We'll find out at 7:40, your chance to win. All right. Montgomery Gentry's on the way. Toby Keith coming up this morning, too. It is Friday. Take it easy. Travis Tritt on The Maverick.

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He went down, but they missed me by a hair. 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
1: Oh, it's time to get rid of the umbrella.
0: No, well, here's the thing. Well, so our deck is right below our master bedroom window.
1: Right.
0: Right? And a couple weeks back, we had some wind, and it picked the umbrella up and made a racket and woke us up.
1: Yeah, this is when Mrs. Kirsch didn't go and check on you.
0: Yeah.
1: And I said, how long does it take to go check on your significant other?
0: I was out in the yard in my underwear getting my umbrella. Last night, it went up a level. So if you didn't realize, last night around 1 o'clock in the morning, it got very, very windy.
1: No, I was asleep.
0: I was too. Until the wind caught the umbrella, lifted it up, and threw it through our bedroom window.
1: So you have glass everywhere?
0: Mm-hmm. Well, no, because I cleaned it up.
1: So you have a broken window?
0: Yeah. So yeah. We'll go ahead and get that thing fixed. But that's a really weird wake-up call when you have a patio umbrella come through your window and glass all over the place. And let me tell you how loud a shop vac is at 1 a.m.
1: Girls woke up or no?
0: No, I don't think so. If they did, they're teenagers. They're like, oh, what's all that noise? Don't care.
1: See, I feel like Mr. Emily would have slept through an umbrella waking, like going through the window.
0: Blasting through your window?
1: Yeah, I really do. Look, I'm surprised that I'm surprised he woke up when my water broke, okay? So.
0: Well, that doesn't make a whole lot of noise.
1: No, but I did. So it's just like, he's a tough sleeper. Must be nice.
0: Yeah, well, I was not. So that was nice. So I've been up since then. It's great.
1: Oh, you're doing great. I would have never known.
0: You know what? Enough coffee and you can play it off pretty well.
1: I think the universe is trying to tell you to get a new umbrella, Kirsch.
0: I think so. I think this one's done.
1: Yeah. It's what, two times now? Are you going to give it a third chance?
0: Yeah, third time's a charm. Okay. So anything good for you happened yesterday? Anything out of the ordinary? Did you have any, you know, umbrella break-ins at your house?
1: No, I didn't. No. My life is not as exciting as yours when it comes to wind and umbrellas.
0: Oh, we have a good time at the Kirsch house.
1: Yes. Yes, you do. No, I just sat there. I did this thing where because it was so windy yesterday, I watched my trash cans kind of blow over and I was like, I should go get those. Do you ever do that? No. I think they're still out there.
0: Oh, man.
1: But do you ever do that where you're like, I should probably go get that before it goes in the street?
0: No, I just go get it.
1: Yeah, I know. I know. It's not a far walk. I'm just lazy. Not going to lie.
0: I'm good with follow through. Yes, I don't know.
1: That's true.
0: Okay, so describe.
1: So yeah, not as exciting.
0: Describe your job, but make it sound illegal. We posted this on Facebook, and we're going to share some of your responses because they're good. That's coming up. And later this morning at 7:40, we've got Little Big Town tickets. It's day drinking. It's Emily's turn to do some day drinking. And I've got something good for you to drink this morning that you'll have to describe for folks to win their tickets.
1: Oh, gosh. Okay. You make me nervous.
0: Oh, it's a good one. I think you'll like it. It's Kirsch and Emily.
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0: There's a part of me that feels like when Garth was recording that song, he was like, hey, listen how deep I can go on this one. I'll be okay. And that part, he was like, yeah, I'm Garth and I can sing real deep.
1: Is that your Garth impression?
0: No, I don't know what that was.
1: I don't either. I don't think that really sounded like Garth.
0: It didn't. I wasn't even trying to, though.
1: Okay, well.
0: But I bet that is how he talks. He's like, I bet this is how it can sound real deep.
1: No, he doesn't. But, no. No.
0: Excursion, Emily. All right. So you got your question of the day.
1: Yes.
0: Which was over on Facebook. And
1: yes,
0: you got some
1: but
0: good
1: feel
0: responses.
1: Free to text so, us, too.
0: How are we doing this?
1: So I'm going to, okay, so the question is describe your job, but make it sound illegal.
0: Ooh.
1: Okay, so okay. I'm going to read you some answers, and I want you to try to guess what they do. Okay.
0: So normal jobs, but you're making it sound illegal. I have to try to guess what they do.
1: Yes.
0: Okay, cool. I'm in. Let's go.
1: All right, so should I say their names?
0: Yeah.
1: Okay. Nora said, I make sure you get your boobs smashed, your poop shoot looked at,
0: whoa,
1: and take your blood.
0: Hey, good morning, Nora.
1: Good morning.
0: Boobs smashed, poop shoot looked at, and what was the last one?
1: Take your blood.
0: Take your blood. She's a nurse of some sort, probably. No?
1: Yeah. I honestly have no idea with some of these because I didn't ask.
0: That sounds like a nurse.

0: Okay, this one. Matt says, I go to truck stops, get high, and my goal is to make sure everyone is turned on, and then I roll on to the next one.
1: Wait, I go to trucks? Oh, I go
0: truck
1: to truck
0: stops, get high.
1: I get
0: and
1: high.
0: My goal is to make sure everyone is turned on, and then I roll on to the next one.
1: Matt, how you doing this morning? Did he say what he does? Because I don't know what that
0: would
1: be. No,
0: but I can ask. I just didn't want to ruin the magic.
1: What does that sound like? What's your guess on that? 877-937-1039. I can't figure out what that would be.
0: Okay, so Victor says, I am offering a $5,000 reward for information leading to the arrest and conviction of the persons responsible for a break-in.
1: Okay, I mean, that sounds like some sort of agent or officer or something.
0: That's what I can't figure out either. That's what I was saying. Or bounty hunter, I thought of, but that's not really the case, right?
1: No.
0: Okay. And Zach says, I spend my days breaking into secured areas and tampering with industrial equipment.
1: Oh, okay. He's some sort of industrial engineer or something, maybe.
0: Wow, these even stump you. Good job, everyone. I mean,
1: what could that be?
0: I'll
1: breaking
0: go back and
1: into
0: ask.
1: Industrial. Yeah, okay, yeah. Read that one again.
0: Okay, so I spend my days breaking into secured areas and tampering with industrial equipment.
1: Sounds like an IT person or some sort of industrial engineer or plant manager or something like that to me.
0: Okay. And how would you describe us, Kirsch?
1: I don't know. I'm still stuck on the guy who's getting high at the truck stops.
0: I'll ask him what he does.
1: Read that one more time. I got to think. I get high at a truck stop.
0: He says, I go to truck stops, get high, and my goal is to make sure everyone is turned on. Then I roll on to the next one.
1: I have no idea.
0: I will find out what he does and come back to you.
1: Please do. The get high part. And I'm guessing he doesn't mean like smoking, like marijuana.
0: I don't think so either. No.
1: But okay. Oh man, I'm really interested in whatever he does. Sounds like it's fun. Brooks and Dunn coming up. Faith Hill now with Kirsch and Emily. We'll get you a list of things to do around her and an explanation as to why Columbus smells like cigarette smoke right now. That's all on the way with Kirsch and Emily.

0: Kirsch and Emily, Classic Hit Country 103.9 The Maverick on Friday. Hello.
1: It's Friday.
0: Friday.
1: Right?
0: Friday. Yeah, we should do some like cheers in with that.
1: Yes. Oh, you know what else we should cheers for?
0: What's that?
1: Bret Michaels is tonight at the Hollywood Casino Hotel opening.
0: I thought I smelled cigarettes.
1: Stop it. He smells wonderful, okay? Like, I don't know how many times I have to fight you on this.
0: I thought I smelled stale cigarette smoke. Yeah, Bret
1: Michaels. I think that's just someone down the hall, Kirsch.
0: You know what's really funny? I drive over on the west side so infrequently that, like, I have not even seen any construction of this hotel or anything. Have you?
1: I didn't even know it was happening until I was sent the article a million times.
0: I knew it was happening. I just haven't seen it yet. I need to go check this out. Bret Michaels is playing there tonight. How can you go wrong with
1: you
0: that?
1: You want to go? Are you free?
0: I'm not.
1: Okay, that hurts because I feel like you're lying.
0: Well, let me call Mrs. Kirsch and find out why I'm not.
1: And then she'll be like, well, we are free. And then you'll tell her why, and she'll go, never mind.
0: She'll be like, no, we're tied up. So, all right, so that's happening tonight.
1: Okay, so tomorrow is Buckeye Country Superfest, right?
0: Yeah.
1: And we are going to be out with our Buckeye City Motorsports tailgate. And I just have to tell you this funny thing real quick. So, you know, I obviously adore Buckeye City Motorsports.
0: Yeah.
1: And Zach, the owner, called me, and he asked me where our tailgate was. And let me just tell you, that was really fun trying to tell him where it was.
0: Oh, gosh. You giving him directions to where this is?
1: Yes. And he goes, you know, I heard it on the radio, but I just can't remember. And I was like, you know, I'm the wrong person for this. And he goes, actually, he goes, you're right. I don't know why I'm asking you, because I've heard you try to give directions. It hurts.
0: By the way, Zach, I need to do my bare butt car wash.
1: Yeah, we have that planned. It's going to be a whole event now.
0: Okay, so, awesome. Good.
1: So tomorrow morning, starting at 10, we kick off our tailgate, which is on the

0: northwest corner of Woody Hayes, I believe. It's outside Fan Fest.
1: Okay.
0: So it's across from the stadium. You can't miss us. It's like a really big tailgate. We're partying until 3 o'clock when gates open. So come check us out. We have a chance to win Zac Brown Band tickets as well. And then 614 Day is on Sunday.
1: Yay!
0: Which is crazy, yay! Right? So obviously downtown Columbus is celebrating. It's celebrating a whole block party. There's reasons to, cheer.
1: Okay.
0: So, yeah, that's going on all day on Sunday.
1: Yeah, they said they're going to have a bunch of Columbus-based musicians, DJs, vendors, food trucks, all of that downtown.
0: Yeah, it's going to be a great weekend.
1: All right. What else was I going to mention about this weekend? I forget what it was, but it was a World Cup. World Cup is going on.
0: Oh, yes.
1: It is officially kicking off. None of it here in Columbus.
0: But there's watch parties going around.
1: There's watch parties everywhere, so you can go out and have you seen all the stories about the Europeans experiencing America?
0: Yes.
1: This is my favorite thing in the world. Wait till they see Joey Chestnut eat 4,000 hot dogs.
0: I think they'll be disgusted.
1: They're going to lose their minds over this. People behaving badly. We've got a story for you out of Rhode Island today. That's coming up just after 7 o'clock. Love it or shove it. I want to see where this one goes within the next hour as well. It's Kirsch and Emily.
2: In Reynoldsburg, East Main Street is closed between Wagoner Road and Estates Lane because of an injury accident. We have some traffic on 161 eastbound between 62 and Beach Road. 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
1: Columbus.
2: Good morning, I'm Mark News. Here are some of the stories we're following. It's going to be a 50-50 weekend for Central Ohio. Complete details coming up in just a minute in the forecast from the Weather Center. Ohio voters will decide this fall whether the state's voter ID requirements should become part of the Ohio Constitution. Lawmakers approved Senate Joint Resolution 10 this week, placing the measure on the November ballot. Ohio already has a voter ID law in place, but supporters say the amendment will make future changes more difficult without another statewide vote. Construction continues on Columbus's new West Side Police substation. Officials say the $14 million facility on Sullivan Avenue is about 4 months behind schedule, but remains roughly $600,000 under budget. The building will house 85 officers and is expected to open next February. Hollywood Casino Columbus celebrating the opening of its new hotel. A ribbon-cutting ceremony was held yesterday for the nearly 200-room facility. A pilot from Delaware County is dead after his small plane crashed into a home near Portsmouth. The Ohio Highway Patrol says Kurt Paulus had just taken off from the Greater Portsmouth Regional Airport when his single-engine aircraft went down yesterday morning. Paulus was killed, but two people inside the home escaped injury. That home, though, was destroyed by fire, and authorities are still investigating the cause of that crash. A swimmer drowned at Alum Creek State Park. Park officials say the woman disappeared underneath the water near the edge of the beach on Wednesday afternoon. Other swimmers pulled her from the water, and she was transported to the hospital and pronounced dead. Her identity has not yet been released. The weekend weather forecast for Central Ohio: clouds this morning, clearing skies this afternoon. We'll see a high of 84. Clear skies overnight, the low down to 63. A beautiful day Saturday, sunshine with a high of 87, but a chance of showers and storms Sunday with a high of 81. I'm Mark News on 103.9 The Maverick.
3: 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The Hurricanes are one win away from their first Stanley Cup title since 2006. Carolina took down the Vegas Golden Knights 4-2 in Game 5 last night in Raleigh. The Canes now hold a 3-2 series lead. Game 6 will be in Las Vegas on Sunday. The World Cup began yesterday in Mexico with a pair of matches. The USA will take the pitch for the first time tonight when they meet Paraguay at SoFi Stadium. Kickoff is at 9 p.m. Baseball, the Guardians and the Reds had yesterday off. Cleveland battles the Tigers in the first of three at home tonight, while Cincinnati entertains the Diamondbacks to open a three-game set. The Columbus Clippers got blown out by Indy 11-6 on the road. They meet again this evening at 7:05 on Fox Sports 920. The Men's College World Series gets underway today in Omaha. In golf, six players are tied atop the leaderboard after the first round of the RBC Canadian Open in Ontario. The second round begins this morning. Game 6 of the NBA Finals takes place tomorrow night in San Antonio, and the NASCAR Cup Series rolls into Pocono Raceway in Pennsylvania for the Great American 400 on Sunday. I'm Rick Adams from the Columbus Clipper Sports Desk, powered by Great Lakes Hyundai.
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19: 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Lovely Friday morning. We're going to hopefully hook somebody up with a date to Buckeye Country Superfest.
20: I hope so.
19: Tell us how this happened. You were online yesterday.
20: Yes, I was, online scrolling, and I saw this post in Hilliard People in the Know about, look, this woman is looking for a date for Buckeye Country Superfest. She has an extra ticket.
19: She has an extra ticket. She doesn't have a date to go with her. And she was like, hey, I'm going to post online and see what I find in this Hilliard Facebook group.
20: Yeah, and I was, and then I sent it to you,
19: and
20: I was like, she's brave.
19: I was like, get her on air.
20: Yes, sir. 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
20: Yes, around 8:30. So we're looking forward to it because, we figured, why not try?
19: Why not try and get Savannah a date to Buckeye Country Superfest? So if you're looking to go, she's got a ticket. You just have to woo her.
20: The word woo is always something like...
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0: It's your final chance to win Little Big Town tickets. They're going to be at Mershon Auditorium in November. Tickets go on sale this morning at 10 o'clock. But at 7:40, we're going to do a little day drinking. Well, it's Emily's turn.
1: So excited. Today.
0: Yeah, Emily gets to drink something and describe it to you based off what she's tasting. I've got a good one for you today.
1: Of course you do.
0: And if you can guess what it is, you may win Little Big Town tickets. Love It or Shove It comes up before that, but you want to get into people behaving badly?
1: Of course I do. And today is Rhode Island, Kirsch.
0: We started this with the, what was it, Florida, what do we call it now?
1: It was always Florida. It was like the Friday Florida report or something.
0: So Emily's let's do different states.
1: Branch out, because we know Florida's crazy, okay? So then we decide, yes, different states, and today's is Rhode Island.
0: Which was a tough one to come up with, because if you don't know this, Rhode Island is basically the same size as Franklin and Delaware County put together.
1: Is it really?
0: Yeah, that's all the bigger it is.
1: Well, I'm glad it seems like you came through, Kirsch.
0: Well, let's take you up to Rhode Island for people behaving badly today. The story out of there this week, there was a 24-year-old, this is actually from last weekend, 24-year-old Michael Naughton had what can only be described as the world's worst Zillow mix-up. Ready?
1: Okay.
0: After a night out with friends, Michael decided it was time to head home. The problem was he apparently couldn't remember where home was. So he broke into a building he thought was his house.
1: A building?
0: That building was the police station.
1: Oh.
0: Not the house next to the police station, not across the street from the police station, but the police station he broke into.
1: So did he not try the front door?
0: I don't know. Hey, why is it locked? Why can't I get in here? Why does it say police on my front door? He didn't think of any of that. So according to police, Michael wandered through the lobby, found a utility closet, mistook it for his bathroom, and proceeded to relieve himself on the floor, which honestly is still cleaner than a lot of college apartments I've seen.
1: That's true, yeah.
0: But when he came out, officers were standing there waiting for him. Now, this is where it gets fun. Rather than realizing he'd made a mistake, Michael doubled down and began demanding that they leave.
1: Okay.
0: He reported, "Y'all better get out of my house or I'm calling the cops and they'll shoot you."
1: Okay.
0: Which, that's an absolutely incredible thing to say to the cops.
1: And they'll shoot you. I would love, I wouldn't go there as my response, but okay.
0: They'll shoot you. At that point, the officers decided to grant his wish. They called the cops, but it turns out they were already there.
1: Yeah.
0: So he was quickly overpowered, arrested, and given a free ride to a different government building. So congratulations, Michael. Most people wake up after a night

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0: am about to head back to the kitchen to get your delicious drink for this morning, Emily.
1: Oh, can't wait. So it's coming from the kitchen.
0: Well, right? Most drinks do. They come from the fridge.
1: Well, no,
0: I have this one
1: all.
0: In the fridge ready for you. What? I mean, like, I'd rather serve you a cold drink.
1: Okay, well, that's nice of you.
0: Yeah, it's in the fridge.
1: Well, with you, I never know.
0: What could I possibly... Well, I guess I could give you coffee, but that comes from the kitchen, too.
1: No, I don't know. It's a guessing game all the time with you.
0: Emily's going to do some day drinking coming up in about 10 minutes. Your chance to win Little Big Town tickets.
1: Could have been glue or something with you.
0: I'm
1: not going
0: to make you drink glue. I don't want you to go to the hospital.
1: It's for the sake of the station.
0: Man, they really got a lot of listeners, but she's dead now.
1: Okay, that's true. That would be sad. Without Kirsch, without Emily, there would be no Kirsch.
0: No, I was here, and then... Okay, so anyhow, we're going to do Love It or Shove It. So every week, we've got your classic hit country song. That's a throwback that we don't typically play here on air, and you get to vote whether you want...

0: to hear it more or not by texting either
1: Love It or Shove It to 877-937-1039. And we try to give the people what they want, don't we, Kirsch?
0: We try. What did we do last week?
1: Oh, we did, Oh, my God. Oh, Billy Currington, Shania Twain, Party of Two.
0: Oh, yeah. That was a shove it, wasn't it?
1: Yeah. Which I figured it would be.
0: Barely a shove it, though.
1: Yeah. But still a shove it.
0: Still a shove it. Okay. I don't know where this one's going to go, but would you like to introduce it?
1: I would. Okay. So this one's a very random. So this week's Love It or Shove It, we're throwing it back to 2012. Now, a lot of people know this artist. Like, they knew this artist long before they knew her as a singer. She first made her name as an actress, most notably playing Alex Dufresne. Is that how you say it?
0: Yeah, on Alex Dufresne.
1: TV drama One Tree Hill. While she was on the show, she started crossing over into country music. And this song actually got an early boost after being featured on the series. The song ended up becoming the second radio single from her self-titled debut album, released in 2012. Don't know who these writers are, but they sound nice. Kat Gravitt and Sam Mizell. Actually, his name sounds familiar. Whiskey uses a clever comparison between a bad relationship and a shot of whiskey.
0: Oh, yeah.
1: You know it's probably going to hurt you, but you keep going back for more anyway. Whiskey was one of the songs that helped establish her as more than just an actress who decided to sing. So what do you think? Let us know if you love it or shove it for Jana Kramer's Whiskey.
0: 877-937-1039. Love it or shove it.

0: big town day drinking. Figured we'd save that for this morning as we go into our last round of day drinking with Kirsch and Emily. 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Before we get into that, we just did Love It or Shove It, Whiskey, Jana Kramer from 2012.
1: And it was a shove it.
0: Oh, yeah.
1: Not shocked at all.
0: Not shocked by that at all. You know what? I figured it was going to be. It was a big hit back in the day, but I don't know. Does anybody love Jana Kramer?
1: I think John Boy.
0: Oh, does he?
1: I think so.
0: Oh, she's beautiful. She's just, she has a lot. She's kind of a hot mess.
1: That there is a reason I did not write the introduction to that
0: hot
1: song.
0: Being the important word there. She really yes. is. She's beautiful. Okay, so anyhow, let's get in. There you go. That's Love It or Shove It. We've got one next week for Emily's birthday.
1: I cannot wait.
0: Let's do day drinking, though. So this week, we had Little Big Town tickets for their show at Mershon. Swedish chef today. Little Big Town. So they're going to be at Mershon Auditorium later this year. Tickets go on sale this morning at 10 a.m. So this

0: is your last chance to win them before you can buy them. And are you ready to day drink?
1: Nope, but let's go.
0: So hang on. Tuesday, we started this. You gave me a glass of ranch dressing to drink,
1: which,
0: and I had to describe it.
1: Weirdly finished.
0: It was, oh man, that did not end well.
1: Yeah.
0: Then Wednesday was your turn, and I gave you tequila.
1: Yes.
0: Which surprised you.
1: I'm hoping for wine today.
0: Yesterday, I can't even remember what I had yesterday.
1: Oh, yesterday was pickle juice.
0: Oh, pickle juice. That's right. It was actually good, and there were chunks of pickle in it.
1: Yeah, you ate the pickles. Yeah.
0: Okay. Here, I've prepared a glass. Here's your glass. Let me slide it over to you.
1: There you go.
0: Okay, don't smell it, because the smell will give it away.
1: Okay.
0: Emily's about to drink what's in the glass and describe what she's having. And if you can guess what it is, text your guess to 877-937-1039.
1: All right.
0: Bottoms up,
1: nervous.
0: Emily. Give this one a big old sip.
1: Oh, gosh, it's chunky. It's hot. Oh, it's chunky and hot.
0: Oh,
1: my mouth is on fire.
0: It's not that bad.
1: No, oh my goodness. It's chunky, but
0: and it's hot.
1: It's good, but it's chunky and hot and like also at the same time liquidy.
0: See, that's what happened to me yesterday. I'm like, whoa, that way. And then you're like, wait a second, that's actually kind of good.
1: I feel like I really could use some tequila and some.
0: Here, I brought these for you. Here, grab this bag.
1: Oh, chips. Those will make it better.
0: Dip one of those in your drink that I just gave you.
1: Okay, I'm excited now.
0: Give it out a shot. Yeah.
1: Mm-hmm.
0: Much better. Okay. So
1: very hot.
0: What do we know? It's hot. It's chunky. And
1: those chips are good.
0: Yeah, those are good chips. Those are some of my favorites.
1: I'm just missing a margarita now, Kirsch.
0: Okay, so you're missing a margarita. The chips tasted good, and it's hot. It's chunky, but liquidy.
1: Called Breakfast of Champions.
0: Mm-hmm. Olay.
1: Yeah. Yes. It's good. That's good. I just don't know if I'm going to. I've just never had it this hot before.
0: That one is medium, by the way. It's not hot.
1: Oh.
0: There's a hotter one.
1: No, there's not.
0: Yeah, they get hotter than that. That's the medium.
1: Oh, I'm good. I want to go back to my normal, boring, plain, mild.
0: What's your guess as to what I just had Emily drink this morning? You're still having chips over there.
1: Breakfast of Champions.
0: Love it. Okay. 877-937-1039. Text your guess. The correct guesses. You'll be in the running for Little Big Town tickets. Oh. And we'll text you back to let you know if you win. Are you okay?
1: I just never want to drink this again, please.
0: Well, you're not supposed to drink it. You're supposed to have it just like you are right now with some chips. All right, it's Kirsch and Emily. Best of luck.
2: An accident has East Main Street closed between Wagoner Road and Estates Lane. We have an accident Hilliard Rome Road at Nike Drive. An accident South High Street northbound south of London Groveport Road. An accident 270 north at 33 on the east side. 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

0: 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You're still eating chips over there.
1: Yeah, I don't know if you want these back, but you're not getting them back.
0: They're good chips, aren't they? Okay, the correct answer was salsa. She drank salsa, and it was hot. It was not hot.
1: It was hot.
0: It was okay. It was kind of toasty. If you texted salsa, we'll text you back to let you know.
1: Makes me feel like you and Mr. Emily were in it together.
0: No, we were.
1: I never try his hot salsa.
0: This is my surprise. Can I have one of those chips?
1: No.
0: We'll text you back if you won. 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

0: News. Here are some of the stories we're following. Clearing skies for central Ohio today. Details are coming up from the Columbus Weather Center. Sentencing has been delayed for former Franklin County Sheriff's Deputy Jason Mead. A hearing that had been scheduled for Tuesday has been pushed back to June 30th. Mead was convicted last month of reckless homicide in the December 2020 shooting death of Casey Goodson Jr. Jurors declined to convict him on a murder charge. Prosecutors have asked for the maximum 3-year sentence. A swimmer drowned at Alum Creek State Park. Park officials say a woman disappeared beneath the water near the edge of the beach on Wednesday afternoon. Other swimmers pulled her from the water and she was transported to the hospital where she was pronounced dead. Her identity has not been released. A Delaware County pilot is dead after his small plane crashed into a home near Portsmouth. The Ohio Highway Patrol says Kurt Paulus had just taken off from the Greater Portsmouth Regional Airport when his single-engine aircraft went down yesterday morning. Paulus was killed, but two people inside the home escaped injury. The home was destroyed by fire, and authorities are continuing their investigation. Ohio voters will decide this fall whether the state's voter ID requirements should become part of Ohio's Constitution. Lawmakers approved the Senate Joint Resolution 10 this week, placing the measure on the November ballot. Ohio already has voter ID laws in place, but supporters say the amendment would make future changes more difficult without another statewide vote. There's a recall on Farm Rich Cheese Pizza Crunchers because they may contain metal fragments. The recall affects packages marked with a best by date of July 7, 2027. The product was sold in 21 states, including Ohio. Clouds this morning, clearing up this afternoon, the high 84. Clear tonight, the low 63. Sunny Saturday and 87. Chance of showers and storms Sunday at 81. I'm Mark Neuse on 103.9 The Maverick.
1: Sports is brought to you by Great Lakes Hyundai. The Hurricanes are one win away from their first Stanley Cup title since 2006. Carolina took down the Vegas Golden Knights 4-2 in Game 5 last night in Raleigh. The Canes now hold a 3-2 series lead. Game 6 will be in Las Vegas on Sunday. The World Cup began yesterday in Mexico with a pair of matches. The USA will take the pitch for the first time tonight when they meet Paraguay at SoFi Stadium. Kickoff is at 9 p.m. Baseball, the Guardians and the Reds had yesterday off. Cleveland battles the Tigers in the first of three at home tonight, while Cincinnati entertains the Diamondbacks to open a 3-game set. The Columbus Clippers got blown out by Indy 11-6 on the road. They meet again this evening at 7:05 on Fox Sports 920. The Men's College World Series gets underway today in Omaha. In golf, six players are tied atop the leaderboard after the first round of the RBC Canadian Open in Ontario. The second round begins this morning. Game 6 of the NBA Finals takes place tomorrow night in San Antonio, and the NASCAR Cup Series rolls into Pocono Raceway in Pennsylvania for the Great American 400 on Sunday. I'm Rick Adams from the Columbus Clipper Sports Desk, powered by Great Lakes Hyundai.

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0: All right, so Emily, yesterday you were doing your normal, you were scrolling through Facebook or whatever, and you ended up on a Facebook group called Hilliard People in the Know.
1: Yeah, and as you know, Facebook groups are wild, right?
0: Oh my God, yeah.
1: But this one caught my attention because it was free ticket to Superfest, right?
0: Okay, and free ticket to Buckeye Country Superfest, which is tomorrow.
1: I always try to make sure it's not people that won, so they're not selling it. That's why it caught my attention.
0: Oh, yeah.
1: Okay, but I'm happy this one did. So it says, "Hi, I'm a single girl looking for a last minute date to Buckeye Country Superfest this weekend. I'm 28, so looking for someone who's around that age and wants to listen to some country music. Obviously, I will message you non-anonymously, but it is a lot to put myself out there. My friends and I are fun, and it will be a blast."
0: Check this out. Okay.
1: And so I sent it to you.
0: You sent it to me and said, "Oh, look at this girl."
1: I said, "I love this." And you said, "Get her on air now." I said, "Yes, sir."
0: I was in the middle of a million things, but I was like, we have to get her on air and see if we can find her a date.
1: Yeah. And I was like, okay. So I did my best and we're going to find her a date, hopefully.
0: She was all for it. I figured you would reach out and she would be like, there's no.

0: no way I'm doing this. But Savannah is going to join us on air around 8:30 this morning. And we're gonna just talk to her, see what she's about, see what she's like, see what her vibe is, that sort of thing.
1: And try to find her a date to Buckeye Country Superfest tomorrow.
0: And we're going to have a way for you to, if you want to go to Buckeye Country Superfest with Savannah, you're going to have to sell yourself a little bit to Savannah. And hopefully she gets hooked up with her future husband.
1: Wouldn't that be a story to tell?
0: Actually, it would. Like, holy smokes, wait, what?
1: Okay, if it happens, you're officiating the wedding.
0: This is the way stuff like that happens, though. We might find her a husband. Who knows?
1: No, you're right. The craziest ways are the greatest stories.
0: Yeah, exactly. So, okay, she's going to join us on air coming up around 8:30. Then we've got things to do around her coming up later this hour. Anything else going on over there?
1: No, nothing I can think of.
0: Has your mouth stopped burning from drinking salsa last hour?
1: A little bit, not much though. So, I'm just, you know, sitting over here dreaming
0: and still eating chips.
1: Yeah, they're really good, Kirsch.
0: And she won't give me one. I brought them for you, no. And you won't give me a chip.
1: No, I won't.
0: 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It's Kirsch and Emily, Classic Hit Country 103.9 The Maverick.
2: An accident has East Main Street closed between Wagoner Road and Estates Lane in Reynoldsburg. We have an accident 270 north at 33 on the east side. An accident South High Street northbound south of London Groveport Road. 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From the Rosati Windows Traffic Center, I'm Kelly Quinn on 103.9 The Maverick.
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0: Okay, so friends of mine who are single tell me that dating and apps and things like that in 2026 make everything damn near impossible to find somebody who's worth hanging out with. Which leads us to this. So it's Kirsch and Emily, classic hit country, 103.9 The Maverick. Yesterday, Emily texted me a screenshot of somebody on the Facebook group, Hilliard People in the Know, looking for a date to Buckeye Country Superfest tomorrow. And I said, you know what, Emily, we've got to get her on air ASAP and see if we can find her a date for that. So can you read me the actual post, Emily?
1: Yes. It was actually, I literally was so proud of you for posting this because this is something I would have never done. So you have courage. But you did it anonymously, but you said you had a free ticket to Buckeye Country Superfest, which is tomorrow, and you're a single girl looking for a last minute date to Buckeye Country Superfest. You're 28, so looking for someone who's around that age and wants to listen to some country music. But it is a lot to put yourself out there, and you were just looking to have a blast.
0: So we are welcoming Savannah to Kirsch and Emily. Savannah, have you had some responses to that post?
2: So I have had like a handful of responses. A lot of people were like, well, it wouldn't be a date, but I'll go with you. Or

0: like, well, I'm a single 40-year-old woman, but that sounds fun.
1: But there's also one that said, I'm married, but I would go. And I'm like,
0: yeah. Or I saw one where it was like, my friend's not single, but if he was, I'd hook you up with him. I was like, well, that's not helpful.
2: How's that helpful?
0: Okay. Exactly.
2: So, Savannah, describe yourself. Who would they be going to Buckeye Country Superfest with?
0: So I'm 28. I have blue eyes, brown hair. I'm kind of short. I'm fun. I like country music. I work in logistics, which isn't very fun, but that's a fact.
2: Hey, it can be.
0: It can be. It is. My coworkers are very fun. I love my job. So yeah, I am from Columbus. I love sports, my dog. So yeah, that would be like a pretty much.
2: What kind of dog?
0: He's a little rescue. He looks like a little fox. He's all white and he looks like a little fox.
2: All right. Well, perfect. Now, talk to me about your perfect match, who you see going to Buckeye Country Superfest with. Is there an age range? Is there a type of guy? Is there a, you know, what's that look like?
0: So I'm thinking someone probably between like 25 to 30, just in that age range, you know, into country music, nice, kind, single, very important there.
1: Yes, yes, it is.
0: Yes, because apparently we have to put that out there these days.
1: Yes, right. Exactly. And what's a big no-no though? Because like when I, you know, I was out there, smoking was a big no-no for me. So, okay. Yeah.
0: I would say a big no-no is probably just like if you are going to come and you're just going to be focused on like, how should I say this? If you're just going to be focused on like, if you're not a nice person, then like, just don't come. Yeah. If you're, yeah. If
2: so this, is a, be, this is a fun date night. This yes. isn't a Tinder yes. swipe is what you're saying.
1: Yes.
0: Yes. It's not, it's a fun date night. It is an opportunity for you to come watch country music mm-hmm. and have some fun with me and my friends. There is no promises that we will hang out after yeah. or see each other again.
1: But you never know, right? That's the yes. point. That's the fun
0: you,
1: of it.
0: Yes, and you never know. But I just don't want someone going into it and being like, well, I know what I'm doing later.
2: Yeah, exactly. Yeah. Exactly. Yes. Savannah wants to have a good time at the concert. And zero promises of any, even a phone call afterwards if yes. it doesn't yeah. go well.
0: And if it goes well, then you never know. But
1: right, exactly.
0: You have to prove it to me that it's going well.
2: I love this. I love this so much. Here's what we want you to do. Text us at 877-937-1039. If you are between 25 and 30, you're a single guy. Single being the important word there.
1: Yes.
2: Right? 40-year-old women, not interested in that. We found out over.
0: Yes, we found that out.
2: There you go. So our number, 877-937-1039. What we're going to do, anybody who texts us that sounds like you, will share your information with Savannah. And Savannah, it's up to you if you'd like to contact them based on their description of themselves, based on their text that they send us. We'll share all of that with you. And Savannah may reach out to you. How's that, Savannah?
0: I think that's great. I'm excited.
2: All right, no, Savannah, thanks for joining us.
1: Yes, enjoy the concert.
0: Yes, I will. I hope to give you guys an update soon.

0: All right, so Savannah was a lot of fun. We've got texts coming in, folks who want to go to Buckeye Country Superfest with her. It is this weekend. I hope we find her the love of her life and they make a beautiful family together.
1: Or, me too.
0: You know what? Maybe just a casual fun date listening to some country music.
1: Right. I mean, either way, it's going to be a great time tomorrow at Buckeye Country Superfest. Specifically, if you stop by our Maverick tailgate we have going on with Buckeye City Motorsports.
0: What's happening?
1: We

0: kicks off at 10 a.m. and then it goes till 3. We're literally right outside of FanFest. And
1: who's all
0: going to
1: be there? Are we going to be grilling?
0: We're going to be grilling cornhole.
1: Are you going to be there?
0: No.
1: Okay. Am I? Okay.
0: Yeah, didn't you know? You committed, Kirsch.
1: No.
0: Kirsch.
1: Apparently, I have to go tomorrow, so we'll see, I guess.
0: Okay. And we have a chance for you to win Zac Brown Band tickets. So come on out. It's going to be a blast. And it will get you hyped and ready before, before the big show.
1: We put on a good tailgate. What else is happening?
0: We really
1: We've got your list of things to do around her this weekend. There's going to be a lot of soccer watching. World Cup kicks off. And man, there's some good matches.
0: You know, there's also someone good tonight at the grand opening of the Hollywood Casino Hotel.
1: If you're wondering why you smell stale cigarette smoke, Brett Michaels showed up.
0: That is okay.
1: In Columbus.
0: What if he's listening? That is so rude, Brett. If you're listening, I'm the true fan here. Okay,
1: I'm just trying to imagine how he would smell.
0: You need to apologize right now because you're just mad you didn't get to meet him when I did, even though I invited you.
1: I'll apologize. Brett, I am so sorry that you smell like stale cigarettes.
0: Stop. Kirsch, we don't talk about my man like that, okay? He might be. He told me he was almost named Maverick, and I said, oh, that's funny. I didn't learn that on Rock of Love, and then I think he realized my age. So.
1: Oh, there you go.
0: Yeah. Anyway, and then it's also 614 Day on Sunday. Which the downtown Columbus has a lot going on for that. What?
1: You doing anything this weekend?
0: Yeah, I'm cleaning my house. It sounds so fun, doesn't it?
1: Can I tell you something that I'm secretly excited about?
0: What's that?
1: Don't tell anyone I said this. But tomorrow, we were supposed to have a soccer game in Detroit. And I was going to have to
0: drive to
1: Detroit.
0: Okay, so you were going to go get some mom's spaghetti?
1: No, I was going to drive to Detroit. I was going to watch my daughter play soccer. And I was going to stop at Campus Poly Eyes in Bowling Green on the way back and pick up some stuffed breadsticks. But the game got canceled, and I don't have to go to Detroit tomorrow. So I get to chill tomorrow and, take it a little bit easy. So, yay! For a change.
0: I'm so happy for you.
1: Yeah, exactly. I am going to miss out on Campus Poly Eyes, though. And if you know, you know.
0: Oh,
1: that's a shame.
0: I don't know. I want to know. Let me in on the secret.
1: Drive to Bowling Green. Order some stuffed breadsticks. You will not be sorry.
0: Do you want a road trip together? Kirsch and Emily's road trip adventures. That sounds like a fun thing.
1: As long as I'm driving.
0: Yeah. Yeah. Because, you don't trust me or something silly
1: exactly.
0: like that.
1: Exactly. Have a great weekend. The podcast is at 1039themaverick.com. We'll talk to you Monday starting at 6.
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0: Northeast Main Street closed between Wagoner Road and Estates Lane in Reynoldsburg because of an accident. We have an accident on South High Street northbound south of London Groveport Road. 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
4: Hey, it's Emily. 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You know, that sort of thing. 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And I don't know, that just stuck with me because that's the kind of business I want to be around. 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
1: It's painted red. 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

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Good morning, my name is Woody Johnson. Glad you've made the switch, glad you found me here on my new radio home in Columbus. And we're working with old friends here at the Maverick down at ABC 6 and Fox 28, along with the American Red Cross, as we're coming together for the biggest blood drive in Ohio. Biggest one in the whole state, and it's coming up a week from Wednesday and Thursday. 24-25 June, 12 hours a day, 7 to 7, over at the McCoy in Hilliard. And I've been a big proponent of blood drives back when I was hosting the morning show. I'm a 2-gallon donor myself. It doesn't hurt. It's over before you know it. Plus, you got a shot at some pretty cool stuff. $7,500 just for donating. You're not going to maybe win that, but you're eligible for it. 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Cedar Point or Kings Island. Take care of that. They like appointments. Do one as early as you can. Get in, get out, and get that free Kings Island or Cedar Point ticket. Do it this weekend. Do it right now where you have a moment and you're thinking about it. Just text BLOOD, B-L-O-O-D, to 877-937-1039. Of course, you've come to expect a joke every Friday morning. Sometimes they're groaners, like today. Sometimes they're just, they're belly laughs. But we give you one every day. My old buddy Phil

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1: A man got onto the bus and all of a sudden realized that he didn't have his wallet in his pocket anymore. Realized he had been pickpocketed. So he stood up and he yelled to everybody on the bus, "Whoever took my wallet has 5 minutes to give it back to me, or I'm going to have to do what I did in 2007. Countdown starts now. 4 minutes. 3 minutes. 2 minutes. Well, finally, the pickpocket got scared, and he walked up and handed him back his wallet and apologized. He said, "I have to know what happened in 2007. He said, "Oh, my wallet was stolen, and I had to walk home."
2: 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It's that time of the year, and nobody does summer like classic hit country.
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0: Yeah, summertime means your home is probably looking as good, if you care for it like you should, as it will all year. Flowers are bursting, lawn is cut, and maybe the conversation has turned to, how much longer do I really want to cut this big lawn? 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
6: 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All that remains today is the Camp Chase Confederate Cemetery along Sullivan Avenue. It contains the graves of 2,200 Confederates who died in captivity at Camp Chase and at a camp near Cincinnati.
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4: Well, enjoy today if you can with the kind of humidity that's out there right now. Enjoy tonight, enjoy tomorrow, because Sunday's going to be a washout by the looks of it. Slight chance of showers and thunderstorms still this morning before about 10 o'clock, and then mostly cloudy until around noon, gradually clearing this afternoon. 84 for a high, but an absolute sauna all day. Clear 63 tonight. That'll feel good. Tomorrow, we pop up even a little higher. 87 for your Saturday. But Sunday, it's almost a certainty it'll rain. 90% chance of showers, possibly a thunderstorm Sunday morning. Man, do we have a sweat house right now. 85% relative humidity, 72 degrees at the studios.
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1: No, I'm not. 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

0: The only place in Columbus, Ohio on the radio you're going to hear Ronnie Milsaps right here. Classic Hit Country, 103.9 The Maverick. And you're going to hear a lot of Ronnie here because we love him because he is a classic. Remember having the opportunity to meet Ronnie before George Strait played nationwide about 23 or 4 years ago. Taylor Swift was batting leadoff in that. She was leading for George. Nobody hardly knew who she was at the time, but things have changed, haven't they? But Ronnie Milsaps' music hasn't. Great to have you aboard. Woody here with the workday kickoff. We're just ahead of another 12 in a row. Brad Paisley in Alabama going to join us coming up in a moment. Hey, I had an email yesterday. Had an email from Jeff Harness down at American Legion Post 532. The American Legion riders are going to be hosting a car and bike show tomorrow from 11. Well, actually, the registration from 11 to 1. And then it's going to be early afternoon. But a car and bike show, judging and trophies from 3 to 4. Food's going to be available. And I know they have good food down there. I've been there. Raffles of 50-50. That's at Legion Post 532, right off 270 north of Alkire at 1571 Demarest. Jeff, thanks for the note, and hope you have a big turnout tomorrow. Okay. Sometimes the English language, even though they estimate we have between a quarter and a million words, just isn't enough. Sometimes people feel the need to make up their own words just to kind of further express how they really feel. You say, well, that's kind of dumb. No, it's really not. I've done that a couple times myself, and I believe two words that I've invented are actually in our vernacular. Sucktastic and fantabulacious. I don't know. Maybe I didn't invent them, but I want to believe that I did. But there is a new word out. Have you ever heard of this one?
1: The word of the day is exhausterwhelmulated. The feeling of being exhausted, overwhelmed, and overstimulated all at the same time. Exhausterwhelmulated.
0: Exhausterwhelmulated. How stupid is that? But yet, how brilliant is it at the same time? 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
1: 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And we close out our Bob McDill Songwriter Spotlight Week with a song Alan Jackson says he wish he had written himself. By 1994, the country music boom was in full swing, and Nashville was filling up with singers who tried pop, tried rock, even Vegas lounges. And they were all deciding country might be their next shot. So Bob McDill, who had quietly been doing exactly that work ethic, 9 to 5, blood, sweat, and tears for 25 years, sat back and found the whole thing pretty amusing. So he decided he'd do what he did best, write a song about it. So the song featured three characters, that Vegas lounge singer, a Greenwich Village folkie, and a classically trained singer from L.A., all of them deciding for various reasons to go country. The irony, of course, is that Bob McDill himself was his own kind of interloper, a folkie from Beaumont who came to Nashville not knowing a darn thing about country music. But he understood the impulse from inside out. Now, several artists turned this down. They were worried about making fun of people, but not Alan Jackson, not at all. He recorded it and took this to number one on January 28, 1995. It became his 10th career chart topper, which caused him to say afterward, "I wish I'd written it, because it says a lot of things I'd like to say." In 2000, the great Bob McDill retired. He's written nothing since. In 2017, though, he walked into the Country Music Hall of Fame with, get this, 217 legal pads filled with lyrics and notes, every song he'd ever worked on. And he dropped it off and donated all of it. And wisely, in 2023, that same Country Music Hall of Fame inducted McDill. 31 number one hits in 30 years from one songwriter. And here's the last one we'll play this week. Alan Jackson's Gone Country. Today's Woody's Workday Classic on 103.9 The Maverick.

0: hope you've enjoyed our Songwriter Spotlight Week on the great Bob McDill. And that's the last one we're going to feature this week. AJ's Gone Country, one of McDill's 31 number one hits he wrote in his career. Today's Woody's Workday Classic on 103.9 The Maverick.
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Well, that's it for me, Woody Johnson, and Woody's Workday Kickoff. I will meet you back here Monday morning at 9 with 12 in a row every hour. 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

0: Thomas Rhett on Classic Hit Country 103.9 The Maverick. You can win tickets to his show if you text the word happy to 877-937-1039. You can get all that info on our Buckeye City Motorsports concert calendar at 1039themaverick.com. Did you know? Well, I just found out today. Apparently, cats can get jobs. This guy over in the UK decided to test an AI job search tool by making a profile for his cat. His cat's name's Ethel. Her qualifications include napping, stretching, waking up her owners, catching bugs, and fighting the mean cat down the street. And AI looked at all that information and said, yep, employable. And not only that, it recommended like 6,000 jobs in pest control. Yeah, I have a cat. I'm thinking about this. I can't wait to tell him he's been underperforming. Billy Currington. No, you know what? He'll come back to me and say, interesting. Anyway, my food bowl's 87% full right now. Billy Currington, George Strait, and Aaron Tippin next on The Maverick.
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3: 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Then the Jets started playing in the International League from 55 to 1970. And when the Jets left town, there was a seven-year gap until the Clippers started playing in 1977, first at Cooper Stadium on the west side, then at their current home, Huntington Park, downtown in the Arena District.
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1: She was storming through the house that day, and I could tell she was leaving. 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

0: Road. Rodney Atkins on Classic Hit Country 103.9 The Maverick, the biggest blood drive in Ohio. The Maverick, ABC 6, Fox 28, and the American Red Cross. We're all coming together for this. It's Wednesday the 24th and Thursday the 25th, 7 to 7 at the McCoy over in Hilliard. And there's some fun in it, too. You can get a ticket to a Six Flags park of your choice. 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And you can schedule your appointment today if you text the word BLOOD to 877-937-1039. And that's how you'll get all your info as well. Zach Brown Band, David Lee Murphy, and Kenny next on The Maverick.
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Hey, Woody here. Next Sunday's Father's Day, and all this coming week on the Workday Kickoff, we're going to be talking about the TV dad that most reminds us of our own here on 103.9 The Maverick.

0: That's my kind of night. Luke Bryan on Classic Hit Country 103.9 The Maverick. His farm tour is coming back to the Miller Family Farm in Millersport. 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Luke Bryan, back to the Miller Family Farm. It's September 18th. It's a Friday night, by the way. 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Randy Houser, Darius Rucker, and Colin Ray next on The Maverick.
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We're giving away tickets to the Salute 250 with Post Malone and Hardy. I'll tell you how to win in 13 minutes. 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

0: Paul and Ray on Classic Hit Country 103.9 The Maverick. All right, you ready to celebrate America? 250 years. Salute 250 with Post Malone and Hardy. Thursday, July 2nd. Now, you can buy your tickets. Oh, it's happening at the historic Crew Stadium. Tickets are on sale, and a portion of the tickets benefit the Easy Day Foundation, which benefits veterans, active duty service members, and their families, which is the reason this is all happening. It's a celebration of America's 250th anniversary, America's birthday, and a tribute to the men and women who have served. And your support helps provide resources and programs and hope for veterans and the service members and their families, too. So you can buy your tickets, but you can also win them starting on Monday with Kirsch and Emily in the morning between 6 and 9 a.m. And Post Malone and Hardy are going to be there, too. It's a bonus. Tracy Lawrence, Sugarland, and Keith Urban next on The Maverick.
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0: Kit Moore on Classic Hit Country 103.9 The Maverick. There's something about a truck. Hi, my name's Tess Taylor. Tomorrow, Buckeye Country Superfest is happening. Now, when you go, make your first stop the Maverick tailgate. We're going to be out there with our tent right across from Ohio Stadium, right outside of FanFest. And we're going to be there from 10 a.m. until gates open at 3 o'clock. We're going to have games, a chance for you to win Zach Brown Band tickets, and the best pre-party atmosphere right outside the stadium. We always have such a fun time outside of Buckeye Country Superfest. Any show at the shoe, really. Just look for the Maverick tent. We'll be there from 10 a.m. until gates at 3 o'clock. I have Garth Brooks, Dierks Bentley, and Zach Brown Band, speaking of, next on The Maverick.
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2: Hey, it's Emily. I was thinking the other day, like how much my family actually relies on local businesses. Not in a cheesy way, you know, real life. The places we go, the people we trust, how it's all right here. So when we sat down with the Buckeye Automotive family, I kind of expected the usual, you know, hey, your car looks like you've hit a lot of curbs. It's time for a new one. You know, that sort of thing. And instead they were like, no, actually we want to use our time on air to highlight local charities. I was like, wait, what? What is this? And they've been doing this for almost 5 years now with their Buckeye Cares program, just spotlighting organizations around here that are doing good. And I don't know, that just stuck with me because that's the kind of business I want to be around. So yeah, when you hear those Buckeye Cares stories on the Maverick, that's what that is. Just local people showing up for local people. And honestly, when it's time for a new car, those are the kind of people that I'm going to think about.
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Hey, Woody here. Next Sunday's Father's Day, and all this coming week on the Workday Kickoff, we're going to be talking about the TV dad that most reminds us of our own here on 103.9 The Maverick.

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1: Classic Hit Country, 103.9 The Maverick and Sawyer Brown, spending 6 days on the road. Good afternoon, I'm John Boy Crenshaw, in for the ride home and all the way into the weekend. If I make any mistakes this afternoon, I actually have an excuse today. I had to go to the eye doctor earlier, and they dilated me. So, you know how fun that is. Everything's kind of blurry. One hand, it's kind of like you're at happy hour, except you're not going to have a hangover the next day. But on the other hand, I can't read very well this afternoon, so I'm just going to have to do most of this from memory, if that's okay with you. Buckeye Country Superfest is tomorrow at the Shoe. Looks like we will have sunshine, but it's going to be hot tomorrow. So stop by our tailgate party, which is right outside Ohio Stadium in front of St. John Arena. Right between the two, there's a fan fest. We will be there from 10 a.m. until 3 p.m. Zac Brown Band concert tickets for you to win. We might have some cornhole to play or some other adult fun yard games, if you will. So from 10 until 3, stop by and see us and say hey. Check the weekend forecast. Leanne Womack and Kenny Chesney are on the way.
2: An accident on 270 north and south at 33 on the east side. We have a vehicle fire 270 east after 23 on the south side in Fayette County. An accident on 71 south north of 38. 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From the Rosati Windows Traffic Center, I'm Kelly Quinn on 103.9 The Maverick.

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0: Classic hit country, 103.9 to Maverick. He is Chris Jansen, and Buy Me a Boat. I'm John Boy Crenshaw. A boat would do you good for about half the weekend this weekend. It'd be okay for Saturday, not so much for Sunday. John Boy Crenshaw in for the ride home this afternoon. Thank you so much for listening to the Maverick this afternoon. Maverick, along with our friends at ABC 6 and Fox 28 and the American Red Cross, come together for the biggest blood drive in Ohio. It is coming up on Wednesday and Thursday of next week. Is that next week? Week after next? Week after next. You think I would have figured this out by now? We've only been talking about this for a few days because we're trying to collect 1,000 pints of blood. 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Coming up, Billy Currington and Luke Bryan, too. Now traffic time. What's up, Kelly Quinn?
1: A vehicle fire 270 east after 23 on the south side. We have an accident 270 north at 33 on the east side. That's on the right berm. Traffic is heavy in the area. Emergency vehicles on 71 south north of 38 in Fayette County. That's backing things up as well. 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

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Next Sunday's Father's Day, and all this coming week on the Workday Kickoff, we're going to be talking about the TV dad that most reminds us of our own here on 103.9 The Maverick.

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It'll be a big town Saturday night tomorrow at Buckeye Country Superfest. We'll run down the performers and set times coming for you. 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

0: Classic Hit Country 103.9 to Maverick and Lights Come On. That is Jason Aldean along with John Boy Crenshaw in for the ride home this afternoon. And thank you very much for coming along. Buckeye Country Superfest is tomorrow and you may join the Maverick. We will be at the Fan Fest. So it fires up at 10 o'clock tomorrow morning across from Ohio Stadium. And we will be out there with some... Well, we'll probably have cornhole out there. We'll have Zach Brown tickets for you to win. American Rock's William Matheny starts off the music there at the tailgate party at 11 a.m. Annie Bosco is at noon. Willie Carlisle at 1:15, 2:30 brings up Noah Rinker. Lineup and set times are subject to change, of course. And the folks over at Ohio State would like you to be aware that you must be able to fit your entire vehicle inside and also any, you know, ancillary tailgating apparatus that you have into the 8.5 by 15 foot parking spaces. What happens if you have a 18 foot long car? You've only got a foot. Any vehicle larger than the space will be required to buy an RV parking permit. And I think that's like $200. So make sure that your 10 by 10 tent can fit right there into your parking space is kind of what they're saying. Coming up, Kenny Chesney, Sawyer Brown, take a look at the weekend forecast too. It's traffic time. What's up, Kelly?
1: Emergency vehicles on 71 South north of 38. Traffic slow from 56. We have an accident on East Main at South Washington Avenue. We have some heavy traffic on 70 West downtown between the splits. On 70 West between Hilliard and Rome Road and 142. 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
3: As early as the 1750s, the land that would later become Buckeye Lake was known as a vast swamp called Buffalo Lick. Major Native American trails connected the Ohio River to the Miami settlements that ran along this wetland. Between 1826 and 1830, a dike was constructed across the South Fork of the Licking River to create a reliable water supply for the Ohio and Erie Canal, and it became Buckeye Lake. In 1949, it was named a state park.
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1: Columbus weather.
2: Weather. Clear tonight, low 62. Sunshine, 87 tomorrow. Showers, possibly a thunderstorm with a high of 80 on Sunday. Then Monday, back to work with sunshine and a high of 75. It's 82 now in downtown Columbus with Kenny Chesney.
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Darling, I've wasted a lot of years not seeing the real you. But tonight your beauty is shining through. And I never took the time to let you know. So before he takes you away,

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Good afternoon. I'm John Boy Crenshaw in for the ride home this afternoon. Let's run down that Buckeye Country Superfest main stage lineup in about 10 minutes, shall we? Now it's Faith Hill on The Maverick.

0: I'm John Boy Crenshaw. Thank you very much for listening this afternoon, especially my buddy DJ Matty Ice. He's working at his body shop today, so he's listening. Thank you very much. Happy birthday in advance to your significant other, Gabby, coming up this Wednesday. I'm John Boy Crenshaw. Coming up tomorrow, Buckeye Country Superfest doors at the Shoe at 2 p.m. Caitlin Butts goes on at 2:30. She plays a 30-minute set. Flatland Cavalry comes up at 3:30. They play a 40-minute set. Sierra Farrell comes up at 4:40 p.m. She plays a 50-minute set. You see a theme here. Lord Huron at 6:15. They go until 7:05. So there's another 50-minute set. Red Clay Strays, 7:35 to 8:35 tomorrow night. Then Tyler Childers comes on 9:05. He is scheduled to go until 11:30. If you're going to Buckeye Country Superfest, enjoy and stop by and see us at the tailgate or immediately beforehand. We'll be out there from 10 until 3 with games and prizes and lots more. Coming up, Garth Brooks, Toby Keith. We'll check the weekend forecast too. Right now, let's get the lowdown on traffic with Kelly Quinn.
1: There's a disabled vehicle on 270 West after 315. We have heavy traffic on 670 West from 71 to Neal Avenue. We're slow on 70 East between Sullivan Avenue and 315. 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From the Rosati Windows Traffic Center, I'm Kelly Quinn on 103.9 The Maverick.
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Next Sunday's Father's Day, and all this coming week on the Workday Kickoff, we're going to be talking about the TV dad that most reminds us of our own here on 103.9 The Maverick.

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Sammy Kershaw coming to the Ohio State Fair on Sunday, August 2nd. And she still don't know she's beautiful after all these years. Here is Sammy Kershaw on 1039 The Maverick.

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1: Classic Hit Country 103.9 The Maverick. That's our weekend kickoff. Steve Azar, I Don't Have to Be Me Till Monday. Little Hank Jr. in there, too, just to get you into the weekend mood. I'm John Boy Crenshaw. Big doings this weekend around town. Not only Buckeye Country Superfest is tomorrow, but the Columbus Arts Festival kicked off today and runs through Sunday. It ended up being the number 5 best arts festival on the annual USA Today Reader's Choice list that was released back in March. We were number 2 last year, number 5 this year. Hey, you know, top 5 is nationwide. That's still pretty good. It runs until 9 p.m. tonight, and then 10 a.m. to 9 p.m. tomorrow, and then closes up on Sunday, at 5 p.m. What are you trying to say, John Boy? I'm trying to say our weekend forecast is coming up in just a few. Traffic time now. Kelly, what's up?
2: Emergency vehicles on 71 South, north of 38 in Fayette County. That is traffic backed up to 56. We have an accident on Westerville Road at Agler Row. We have some traffic on 270 West from 71 North to 315 and on 670 East from the 3rd Street, 4th Street exit to 71. 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From the Lozotti Windows Traffic Center, I'm Kelly Quinn on 103.9 The Maverick.
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10: Columbus weather.
11: Clear skies overnight, low 62. Sunshine tomorrow for Buckeye Country Superfest, or if you're going to run down to the Arts Festival, tomorrow would be the day to do it. A little warm, though, at 87. Sunday showers, possibly a thunderstorm, high of 80. Back to work on Monday with sunshine and 75. 83, mostly cloudy in downtown Columbus with Jason Aldean.

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There's Mama's Broken Heart with John Boy Crenshaw. 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Schedule your appointment by texting keyword blood, B-L-O-O-D, to 877-937-1039. We'll see you there. Montgomery Gentry and Josh Turner are on the way next. Slow traffic.

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1: Slow traffic on 71 North from 670 to Hudson Street. We're a bit heavy on 670 East between the 3rd Street, 4th Street exit and 71. There's an accident on Westerville Road at Agler Road. 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

song. 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It is Darius Rucker along with John Boy Crenshaw. Thank you very much for listening this evening. Coming up tomorrow, Buckeye Country Superfest. 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Then Flatland Cavalry 3:30 to 4:10. 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The Red Clay Strays from 7:35 to 8:35. 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
1: 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Yeah. We weigh in Monday morning at 7:30.

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0: Classic Hit Country 103.9, The Maverick and Keith Urban. Who wouldn't want to be me? I'm John Boy Crenshaw. Thank you very much for listening to The Maverick this evening. Headed over to Buckeye Country Superfest tomorrow. Stop by the tailgate ahead of time and say hi to The Maverick. 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It's kind of like the front door of Ohio Stadium is the back door of St. John Arena, and that's where you'll find Fan Fest. We'll be out there with games, a chance for Zach Brown tickets, and a big party atmosphere outside the shoe for Buckeye Country Superfest tomorrow. Stand by. Travis Tritt and Montgomery Gentry are on the way next.
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Hey, Woody here. Next Sunday's Father's Day, and all this coming week on the Workday Kickoff, we're going to be talking about the TV dad that most reminds us of our own here on 103.9 The Maverick.

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0: vehicle collision. And when they noticed signs of impairment, he jumped out, fled on foot, and leaped from the elevated highway to the water below. Body camera footage caught this alligator trailing and eventually biting him. Lucky for Mr. Rivas, the police were able to intervene, so he was finally caught, arrested, treated at a local hospital, and booked for second offense DWI, resisting an officer, and endangering a future set of boots and a wallet.
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